0: Heute mit.
1: Oh. Dem Finno, dem can't test this sound. Dem Finno, dem can't test this sound. Dem Finno, dem can't test this sound. Dem Finno, dem can't test this sound. Dem Finno, dem can't.

man with my father. 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We don't have education, we have inspiration. Spirituality, I think. You know, because it gets more revolutionized. Music is the people, music is news. It's news about new ones, everyone in history. Things that you wouldn't really, them wouldn't teach in a school. That is the future. Rasta is the future.

to that inspiration. Spiritual music. You know, could get more revolutionized. Music is a people, music is news. It's news about new ones that are doing history. Things that you wouldn't really teach in a school. That is the future. Rasta is the future.

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together, together, together, together, together, together, together, together, together, together, together, together, together, together, together, together, together, together, together, together, together, together, together, together, together, together, together, together, together, together, together, together, together, together, together, together, together, together, together, together, together, together, together, together, together, together, together, together, together, together, together, together, together, together, together, together, together, together, together, together, together, together, together, together, together, together, together, together, together, together, together, together, together, together, together, together, together, together, together, together, together, together, together, together, together, together, together, together, together, together, together, together, together, together, together, together, together, together, together, together, together, together, together, together, together, together, together, together, together, together, together, together, together, together, together, together, together, together, together, together, together, together, together, together, together, together, together, together, together, together, together, together, together, together, together, together, together, together, together, together, together, together, together, together, together, together, together, together, together, together, together, together, together, together, together, together, together, together, together, together, together, together, together, together, together, together, together, together, together,

0: 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Korax.
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0: Korax.
2: Technotik.
0: Korax. Korax. Korax. Korax.

But what is exactly the nature of this integration? What is the locus? What is the site of this integration? In other words, what is the minimum condition required for the realization of Geist qua collective general intelligence? If Geist must maintain its intelligibility by normatively acting on its conditions of realization, then what is required to establish

understood as a transformative force. And I've conceptualised this in terms of affect. I won't go into that here. I don't think it's different, really. So according to Shannon's general model of communication, noise pertains to anything that interferes with and thus modifies a signal in its transmission from sender to receiver. Noise, then, is not viewed as a particular sonic artifact, nor a subjective judgment, rather it is constituted by a transformative relation. In other words, noise does something, and it is this doing which defines it as such. According to Shannon, moreover, noise has a necessary presence. A signal cannot be transmitted without being affected by some degree of noise, hence noise's inclusion within Shannon's general model. This is because the material medium, which is the means of transmission, is always noisy. It always affects and changes the signal to some degree. The noise-less channel, then, is mostly an ideal abstraction, a material impossibility.

Comparing esoteric doctrines to scientific theories, we might say that each doctrine builds around its dogmas a model of reality made up of axioms and connections, which allows a certain vision of the cosmos to sustain and expand itself. As in physics, there is no hermetic theory of everything. Each esoteric doctrine leaves a loose thread, an open circle. Each one forgets something, more or less consciously. More precisely, as is the case with the sciences, no model should claim to be exact or complete. Rather, each one satisfies a specific human need for understanding and control. For centuries, all practices of ceremonial magic, including the most explicitly dark and sinister ones, have been based on the same assumptions and have referred back to the same model of reality. Self-deification is a dogma that necessitates a specific model of reality to legitimate it as a valid possibility. And magic is all about models of reality. You can say in a certain sense that magic is the theory of reality. So it's a model whose contingency has to then be forgotten in order for the doctrine

End of transmission. Find us on the internet. 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

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This is Lara Jane Grace from Against Me. Thanks for tuning in.

Hi, Milia. My favorite summer track is Starry Night by Mad Clown. He's a Korean rapper with a lot of hit songs, but I actually like his earlier work. And this track is from one of his early albums called Anything Goes. And its lyrics and melody are really mellow, so it doesn't sound like the typical hip-hop track, but I love it. And I used to love going for walks on summer nights, and I listen to this every single time. So whenever I hear it now, it reminds me of those summer nights. And that's why it's my favorite. Yeah.

0: Well, gentlemen, the way I see it, if this hot weather continues, it's going to melt the polar caps and the whole wide world. And all those parts that ain't water already will surely be flooded.
1: Dumb-ass, simple motherfucker. The way you read that shit, eh? And polar caps.
0: Oh, don't worry about it. But when it happens, and I mean my boat, and you black asses are drowning, don't call for me to throw you no rope, no lifesaver, or no nothing.
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1: Hey, yeah, boy.
0: Don't worry about it.
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portrait. 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I'll put the Empire State Building on your wall, for 24 hours glowing on your wall. 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
0: Right. 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You got a cigarette?

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And I have been blind. 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

Sweet music, let thy charms on this sick youth work. 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